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1: She got me every day on the phone. 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

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I don't even wanna go to your house. Every time I sit on that couch, I feel like you lecture me. Eventually, I bet that we could've made this work and probably would've figured things out. But I guess I'm a letdown, but it's cool, I checked out. Oh, you wanna be friends now? Okay, let's put my fake face on and pretend now. Sit around and talk about the good times. That didn't even happen. I mean, why are you laughing? Must've missed that joke, let me see if I can find a reaction. No, but at least you're happy.

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1: I'm that, yeah. Been that, still that. Will forever be that,
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I love you and I miss you so much. Okay, bye. 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
1: 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Yeah, me not working hard. Yeah, right, picture that with a Kodak. 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

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That's another piece, that's another zone. Ice in the VVs, now she down to get treachy. 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